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I wore black, you were black, it makes me cry to think like that. Jazz is Paris and Paris is jazz.